0: boys and girls, welcome to my English class. I'm Miss Zhou. 同学们好，欢迎大家来到同上一堂课。我是中国人民大学附属小学周老师。今天我们继续学习复习单元 Revision Summer Camp. Lesson 3, Let's talk about the camp. 通过本课的学习，你将能够在看、听、说、唱、做的活动中运用 you can, you can't 谈论游戏规则，用 I can see, we don't, this is my animal 等语言介绍在夏令营的活动、感受及收获。 Are you ready for the class? Let's go into Revision Summer Camp Lesson 3. Let's talk about the camp.Now, let's listen a song.
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0: Boys and girls, what can Lucy do?
1: She can jump rope.
2: Let me try. She can swim.
1: She can bounce a ball too.
2: I want to see more. She can run.
0: Can she do sit-ups?
1: No, she can't. She can't do sit-ups.
0: Lucy can do so many things. What about you? What can you do?Have a try.
3: I can swim. I can run fast. I can bounce the ball very well. I can do sit-ups. I can climb a hill.
0: Wow, you can swim. You can run fast. You can bounce the ball. You can do sit-ups. You can climb a hill.You can do so many things. Very good job. Now, let's listen and number. The children are having a race. What is the race about? Look at the pictures. Bounce the ball, do sit-ups, jump rope, pass the balloon. Now, let's listen and try to number the pictures. Are you ready?Here we go.
4: Let's have a race. First, do sit-ups. Then, bounce the ball. Next, jump rope. Finally, pass the balloon. But don't use your hands.
0: One more time.
4: Let's have a race. First,Do sit-ups. Then, bounce the ball. Next, jump rope. Finally, pass the balloon. But don't use your hands.
0: Have you finished? Let's take answers together. First, do sit-ups.

0: Then bounce the ball. Next, jump rope. Finally, pass the balloon, but don't use your hands. Did you do a good job? Congratulations! Now, let's look, match, and say. The children are having fun at the summer camp. What are they doing?
1: They are playing games.
0: Look at this picture. What are Chen Jie and Sarah doing? Yes, they are passing the balloon. What are the rules? Can you tell them? Have a try.
1: You can use your hands. You can use your arms. Don't run.
0: Very good job. Look at this picture. Zhuang is bouncing the ball. What are the rules? Can you tell him? Have a try.
1: You can use your hands. You can run. Don't jump.
0: Very good job. Look, Binbin is jumping rope. What are the rules? Can you tell him? Have a try.
1: You can use your hands. You can jump. Don't run.
0: Good job. Look at this picture. Sarah is passing the balloon. What are the rules? Can you tell her? Have a try.
1: You can use your hands. You can use your head. You can use your arms.
0: Very good job. The children are playing games. They need rules. But why do they need rules?
1: Rules can help them play nicely.
0: I agree with you, and I think rules are very important. Now, let's talk about the camp. The children did a lot of things at the summer camp. Look at this picture. Who are they?
1: They are John, Chen Jie, and Sarah.
0: What are in their hands? Yes, there are some pictures in their hands. What are they talking about?
1: They are talking about the camp.
0: Look at this picture. This is Chen Jie. Maybe Chen Jie is talking about different things she can see at the camp. Would you like to help Chen Jie to talk about it? Have a try.
1: I like this camp. I can see a lake. I can see some hills, some green trees, some houses, a river and a bridge, some grass and some beautiful flowers.
0: Wow, Chen Jie can see so many things at the summer camp. And I think it's a beautiful place. Look, this is Zhuang. What is Zhuang talking about? Maybe he's talking about animals he designs. Can you help him to talk about it? Have a try.
1: This is my animal. Look, a small head, two long arms, two big hands, two short legs, two big eyes, two big ears, and a small nose.
0: Whoa, a lovely monkey. Look here, this is Sarah. What is Sarah talking about? Maybe she's talking about games. Can you help her to talk about? Have a try.
1: We can bounce balls. We play nicely. We don't push and we don't shout. We take turns and say, after you.
0: Wow, Sarah is talking about how to play nicely. Now, let's watch and say. Binbin wrote a poem. Would you like to enjoy it? Here we go.
2: Summer's day. Summer's day, nice and long. Make me want to sing a song. It's hot and dry, but I still sing. When I hear the ice cream man's bell ring.

0: Snow cones and ice pops keep me cool. Even though I love the swimming pool.
1: Wow, what a lovely poem. I like it. Do you like it? Yeah. Mr. Yu made a video to record the summer camp. Would you like to see? Let's watch.
2: The bus. The kids. The games. The art. The lunch.
1: What can you see in the video?
3: I can see the bus.
1: A yellow bus.
3: I can see the games.
1: They play games together.
3: I can see the art.
1: They draw pictures.
3: I can see the lunch.
1: Yummy food.
3: I can see the lake.
1: Be careful.
3: I can see the songs.
1: They sing happily.
3: I can see the camp.
1: Welcome to the camp. Now, let's watch the video again and try to remember what you see.
2: The bus. The kids. The games. The art.The lake, the songs, the camp.
1: What can you see in the video? I can see the bus, the games, the art, the lake, the lunch, the songs, and the camp. Very good job.Now, let's think and say. Summer vacation is coming. What can you do during the summer vacation?
3: I can sleep in. I can relax. I can go swimming. I can go mountain climbing. I can go to the zoo.I can play with my cousins.
1: Summer vacation is a happy holiday. How do you feel?
3: I feel happy.
1: Boys and girls, during the summer vacation, we can do many things. Let's try to talk about it together. I can sleep in. I can relax. I can go swimming.I can climb hills. I can go to the zoo. I can play with my cousins. Summer vacation is a happy holiday. Now, let's learn more. Summer vacation is coming. Tim has a summer vacation plan. What is Tim going to do? Let's watch.
4: My summer vacation. Summer vacation starts tomorrow. My family has so many plans. We'll visit an amusement park. I'm going to ride a roller coaster. Whee!We'll visit a forest. I'm going to catch fish in the lake. We'll visit an island. I'm going to swim in the ocean. We'll visit a big city.
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1: 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Ride a roller coaster. Do you like to ride a roller coaster? I want to ride a roller coaster.
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1: 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Wow, there are so many trees in the forest.
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1: 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Catch fish in the lake. A good activity.
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1: 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Visit an island. What can we do on the island? We can walk on the island.
0: He is going to swim in the ocean.
1: Swim in the ocean. Swim in the ocean. So cool.
0: He is going to visit a big city.
1: Visit a big city. Visit a big city. There are so many things to do in the big city. Now, let's talk about Tim's plan together. He is going to visit an amusement park. He is going to ride a roller coaster. He is going to visit a forest. He is going to catch fish in the lake. He is going to visit an island. He is going to swim in the ocean. He is going to visit a big city. Whoa, you did a very good job. What do you think of Tim's plan? Watch the video again and try to think about it.
2: My summer vacation. Summer vacation starts tomorrow. My family has so many plans. We'll visit an amusement park. I'm going to ride a roller coaster. Whee! We'll visit a forest. I'm going to catch fish in the lake. We'll visit an island. I'm going to swim in the ocean. We'll visit a big city.
1: What do you think of Tim's plan?
0: I think it's nice. It's cool.
1: I agree with you. I think it's nice. I think it's cool. And I think it's interesting and wonderful. Boys and girls, do you have a summer vacation plan? And I think you can make a summer vacation plan. Now, let's summarize. What did we do today? We talked about the race, the rules, the camp, and we learned more about summer vacation. Can you listen and number the pictures correctly? One star for you. Can you match and say? One star for you. Can you talk about the camp? One star for you. Can you learn more? One star for you. Boys and girls, I hope you a

0: Happy summer holiday, but remember to play safely and nicely in summer holidays. And you can sing and chant.
1: 肺活量和游泳。

0: Hello, everyone. I'm Miss May from Zhongguan Cun No. 1 Primary School. I'm so glad to have an English class with you. 同学们，大家好，我是来自北京市海淀区中关村第一小学的梅老师，很高兴和大家同上一堂课。今天我们将继续学习人教版小学英语五年级下册第六单元 Making a Travel Plan。 这是本单元的整体设计思路。在之前的学习中，我们已经学习了 Lesson 1 Why do we travel? 以及 Lesson 2 What is important in a travel plan? 今天我们将学习 Lesson 3Make a travel plan for summer holidays. 通过本节课的学习，我们将能够听录音，获取有关假期旅行活动安排的信息，能够仿照思维导图，完成制定旅游计划和获取信息两个思维导图，并展开讨论，能够借助 A 5-day travel plan 的图文提示，按步骤制定计划并讨论细节，向他人完整地介绍自己的旅行计划。 So, everyone, are you ready? Let's begin our class. First, let's review. In last lesson, Sarah and her mom made a travel plan. How did they make the travel plan? Do you remember? Can you order these stamps? Let's try.
1: First, choose where to go. Then, choose how to go. Next, look for a hotel. Finally, find out about weather.
0: Wow, you are so good. This is Sarah's travel plan. How about yours? Today, let's make travel plans by ourselves. Before that, let's listen to our friends' travel plans. First, look at this girl. Who is she? Yes, she is Chen Jie. What are her choices for summer holidays? Let's have a look. First one, hike in the hills. Next one, take a forest tour. And then, swim in the sea. Last one, take a river tour. That's great. How about this boy? Who is he? Yes, he is Oliver. What are his choices for summer holidays? Let's have a look. First one, explore history and culture. Next, see many famous paintings. Then, eat hot pot. The last one, take a bus tour. So, what are they going to do in summer holidays? Please open your book. Turn to page 70. Let's listen and take. Are you ready?

0: Let's go.
1: Hi, Chenji. Where are you going in the summer holidays?
2: I'm going to the hills near our city. I can hike in the hills and take a forest tour.
1: That's great. You can enjoy the fresh air.
2: What about you? Where are you going?
1: I'm going to Dunhuang. I want to see many famous paintings there.
2: You can also explore Dunhuang's history and its culture. I hope you have a good time.
1: Thank you. You too.
0: Do you get if the answers? It doesn't matter. Let's listen to it again.
1: Hi, Chenji. Where are you going in the summer holidays?
2: I'm going to the hills near our city. I can hike in the hills and take a forest tour.
1: That's great. You can enjoy the fresh air.
2: What about you? Where are you going?
1: I'm going to Dunhuang. I want to see many famous paintings there.
2: You can also explore Dunhuang's history and its culture. I hope you have a good time.
1: Thank you. You too.
0: Do you get answers now? Let's check. Chen Jie is going to hike in the hills and take a forest tour. How about Oliver? Yes, he is going to explore history and culture and see many famous paintings. Are you right? Do you like their travel plans? Do you look for your own holidays? Now, let's make a travel plan. First, let's think. What is important in your plan? Can you tell me?
3: I think where to go, how to go, and where to stay are important.
0: Very good. What else?
4: I think weather, whom to go with, and what to see and eat are also important.
0: Perfect. And there are also some other important things. For example, how many stops are there in your plan? How long will you stay at each stop? Maybe you can think about more details in your plan. Now, next question. How will you get information? What's your ideas?
3: I can check on the internet. I can find out on the app. I can read my deeds.
0: That's great. What else do you know?
4: I can watch some blogs. I can read newspapers. I can ask my friends.
0: Very good. And there are many other ways. For example, you can go to a travel agency. They are professional, so they can help us, right? Okay, now everyone, we know the important things in our travel plan and how to get information. Now, let's try. Let's try to make a 5-day travel plan for our summer holiday. First, what should we do?
3: First, I will choose where to go.
0: Very good. But how will you choose?
3: I can check on the internet.
0: Great. Let's check together.
3: I find two tour lines.
0: Wow. You find two tour routes, right? What are they about?
3: In tour one, they will go to Northeast China. In tour two, they will go to Yunnan.
0: Very good. But Northeast China and Yunnan, they are totally different. Let's read more. First one, look at tour one. Which city will they go in Northeast China? Can you find?
3: They are going to Harbin, Changbai Mountain.

0: 沈阳。
1: Very good. But what are they going to do in these 5 days? Let's read and find. Can you try?
0: They are going to see beautiful buildings, try delicious local food, visit a beautiful waterfall, and hike in the forest. At last, they are going to take a tour of the palace and learn about the history.
1: Wow, so many interesting activities. Now, we know something about tour 1. How about tour 2? Which city will they go in Yunnan? Can you find?
0: They are going to Kunming, Lijiang, and Xishuang, Banna.
1: That's great. What can they do in these 5 days? Let's read and find. Can you try?
0: They are going to try some delicious local hot pot, visit the stone forest, walk around Lijiang, explore the Naxi culture. They are going to the forest and feed some elephants.
1: Wow, sounds interesting, right? Now, we know something about Northeast China and Yunnan. I think they are both wonderful. So, how will you choose? Where will you go?
0: I'm going to Yunnan because I like different culture and it's better to go to Northeast China in winter.
1: Wow, you are so great. You think about seasons, right? It's better to go to Yunnan in summer. But it's better to go to Northeast in winter. You are so clever. What else do you find in this tour route?
0: And I'm going to try local hot pots, visit stone forest, walk around the city, the Naxi culture, and feed elephants there.
1: Wow, you get a lot of information. That's so great. Next, what should we do? Oh, we need to choose how to go there. By plane, by car, or by tree? How will you choose?
0: I check on the app. I'm going to go there by air because it is fast and not very expensive.
1: You are great. You think about time and price. Let's have a look. It will take about 4 hours to go to Yunnan by plane. But it will take more than 10 hours to go to Yunnan by train. So the plane is fast. And they are both about 1,000 yuan. So you will go there by air. You are so clever. Then, what should we think? Yes, after that, let's look for where to stay. How do you get information now?
0: My aunt went to Yunnan last summer. I asked her. She tells me Xingyi Hotel is wonderful. So, I will stay here.
1: Perfect. You can get information from your family members. That's a good way. And next, what should we do? Let's check what to see, to do, or to eat there. Just now, we get some information in the tour route. Do you want to get more information? How will you do?
0: Sure. I want to check some blogs about Yunnan. Look, I found one.
1: Oh, this is a blog about Yunnan. Let's enjoy it together.
2: Hello everyone, today I want to share my summer vacation trip with you. In August, I

0: went to Yunnan with my family. We went there by plane. The weather was very cool. August is the rainy season in Yunnan, so it often rained those days. The rain there was heavy and sudden. In the afternoon was first day. We went to Kunming Old Street. We also had delicious mushroom hot pot. Yunnan is rich in mushrooms because of its good weather. We went to Stone Forest on the morning of the second day. It was shocking and amazing there. In the evening, we took a trip to Dali and had rice noodles. Rice noodles are a famous snack in Yunnan. On the third day, we went to Changshan Mountain. There were many trees on the mountain. Then we got the mountain top, and it was quite cool there with heavy fog. I also met a cute little dog there. The sights there were really beautiful. On the fourth day, we went to Erhai Lake. Luckily, we saw a rainbow. This trip was really fun. Thank you for watching my video. See you next time.
1: Wow, that's a wonderful blog, right? What else do you get from this blog? Can you tell me?
2: I want to go to Erhai Lake too. It's beautiful and famous.
1: You are right. I like Erhai Lake too. Now, next one. What else will we think about? Can you tell me?
2: I should check the weather. It always rains in summer. I should take umbrellas and watch out for safety.
1: You are so great, and you are so careful. Now, let's put the information on our mind map. We know it's always raining in summer. That's great. Now, boy, whom will you go with? Can you tell me?
2: I will go with my parents.
1: Very good. Parents can help us a lot. Now, look at here, everyone. We make a travel plan, right? How about your travel plan? Do you finish? I can't wait to listen to your travel plans. Let's share together. When you share your travel plan, you can use this sentence. I'm going to with, by. I'm going to stay at. I'm going to. It's always, I need to take. And I think you will be happy here, right? Now, let's enjoy this boy's travel plan. Are you ready? Let's go.
2: Hello, everyone. This is my travel plan. I'm going to Yunnan with my parents by air. I'm going to stay at Xingye Hotel. I'm going to try local hot pot, visit Stone Forest, walk around city, learn Naxi culture, feed elephants, and go to Erhai Lake. It's always raining. I need to take umbrellas. I think I will be happy there.
1: Very good. Do you like his travel plan? I think you can make a wonderful travel plan by yourself, right? Okay, now let's sum up. Today, we learn about how to make a travel plan and how to get information. Actually, we make a travel plan by ourselves. So, summer holiday is coming. I hope you can have a wonderful summer holidays. But don't forget your homework. First one, make a travel plan for summer holidays with a mind map. Number two, please introduce your plan to others. I think they will like your travel plan. Now, everyone, in today's lesson, we make a travel plan for our summer holidays.

0: I hope you can make your travel plan come true. After the summer holidays, you can introduce or share your travel in the summer holiday to the others. Now, everyone, actually, in China, there are many other very famous places. I hope.
1: 一、二、三、四、五、六、七、八。
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Hello, boys and girls. I'm Miss Gao from Yuxin School. Nice to see you in English class. Before our class, please get your English book, notebook, and a pencil ready. Now, let's get started. Today, we are going to learn Unit 6, From Farm to Table, Lesson 3, Reading Time. 本单元主题内容是农业生产劳动与人们的生活、种植与养殖。单元主题问题为 How do we get food? 以及子主题 What can we do on the farm? How should we eat? 单元学习任务为能就描述常见的生产劳动，能遵循餐桌礼仪，并能善意地提醒他人不得体的行为，能通过阅读文段体会无人机作业以及农业生产的劳动。希望本课你能达成以下目标。 Number one， 能够读懂介绍现代化农场的说明文，获取梳理智能农场的新种植方式。 Number two， 在智能农场情境中运用所学语言介绍机器人的农事工作。 Number three， 能够设计新型农场并进行介绍。And in this lesson, if you can learn well, you can get the last star. Come on, boys and girls!

0: 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Look, where is it? Yes, it's a farm. In Unit 5, we talked about farms. Do you remember? What do farms give us? Now, let's watch a video.
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2: Farms give us fruit and vegetables. They are really great.
4: Farms have cows and chickens. Farms give us meat and eggs. Farms are really helpful. We all need farms to eat.
0: Farms give us plants and animals. Let's listen.
5: They give us potatoes. They give us tomatoes. They give us fruits and vegetables. They give us cows and chickens.
0: Animals
3: give us meat and eggs.
0: Great. And in Unit 6, we talked about farmers. Farmers do many things in our life. Look, here is a farmer, Mr. Wang. How does Mr. Wang grow food? Let's enjoy another video.

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He waters plants and picks them too, all to make some good food for you.

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1: He milks cows, plants fruit, waters plants, picks plants, and feeds pigs.
0: Mr. Wang is one of farmers. So what do you think of farmers?
1: Farmers work hard. Farmers are smart and helpful.
0: Yes, so we can get the food on the table. Now, let's learn. Boys and girls, some of farmers are smart. Do you know why? Now, let's watch a video and find the answer.
2: Reading time.
3: There are many farms around us. Let's look at some of them. They can show us new ways to grow food. Look! On this farm, there is a robot farmer. It is planting potatoes.
4: Can you please pass me some potatoes?
3: Those robots are picking tomatoes very quickly.
5: Let's pick some tomatoes.
3: This robot does the work of bees. It helps plants grow fruit.
6: I can do a lot of work on the farm.
3: This farm is very big and high. It grows many vegetables without soil. We have many farms, but there are so many people in the world. Don't waste your food. Help save food for others.
0: Have you got the answer? Yes, because they use new ways to grow fruit. Now, look at the picture one. Let's listen.
7: There are many farms around us. Let's look at some of them. They can show us new ways to grow food.
0: Wow, they can show us new ways to grow food. So we can get the main idea from the first sentence. So what are the new ways to grow food? Now, please open your books and turn to page 72. First, read the text

0: yourself, and then underline some keywords. Look, the robot farmer is planting potatoes, so I underlined it. Are you clear? Let's go. Now, let's take a look. What is it?
1: Look. On this farm,

0: Planting potatoes. Follow me, please. Plant. Planting. Great. And what is the robot farmer saying? Let's listen.
1: Can you please pass me some potatoes?
0: Can you please pass me some potatoes? How about this one? What are the robots doing?
2: Those robots are picking tomatoes very quickly.
0: Wow, they are picking tomatoes. Follow me, please. Pick. Picking. Great. And what are the robots saying?
3: Let's pick some tomatoes.
0: Let's pick some tomatoes. Great. Look, what are the robots doing? They are picking tomatoes. Planting vegetables. They are picking cucumbers. Planting peanuts. And what does this robot do? Let's take a look.
2: This robot does the work of bees. It helps plants grow fruit.
0: This robot does the work of bees. It helps plants grow fruit. What is this robot saying?
4: I can do a lot of work on the farm.
0: Wow, I can do a lot of work on the farm. Boys and girls, why does it do the work of bees? I will show you a short video. Because it helps plants grow fruit. Super! Wow, there are many new farmers. They are so smart. And we also have some new farm. What do you think of this new farm? Let's listen.
2: This farm is very big and high. It grows many vegetables without soil.
0: It's big and high. And what can the new farm do? It grows many vegetables. And how do the vegetables grow? Let's listen again.
2: This farm is very big and high. It grows many vegetables without soil.
0: It's amazing. Without soil, it means don't need soil. Follow me, please. Without. Soil. Without soil. So it is use science, and science and technology are the most important protective forces. Boys and girls, we have many farms, and the farms give us food. But do we have enough food? Let's take a look.
2: We have many farms, but there are so many people in the world.
0: Of course not, because there are so many people in the world. And what should we do?
2: Don't waste your food. Help save food for others.
0: Pay attention to this word. Read after me. Waste. Waste. Don't waste your food. Help save food for others. Kids, why can't we waste the food? Have a think. Because farmers work very hard to grow it. And there are many people in the world. They are still hungry. So, we should help save food for others. As a student, what can we do to save food? We can clear our plate and don't waste too much food. 光盘行动. Now, food is very important. We should save food. Now, here is a poem for you.
5: The Peasants by Li Xun. I can know they weed with hoes. The sweat drips on the soil. Each bowl of rice, who knows, is the fruit of hard toil.
0: Okay, boys and girls, what do you learn from the test? Have a think.

0: New ways make our life better. The new farmer, the new farms. Don't waste your food and help save food for others. So now let's watch the video.
1: Reading time.
2: There are many farms around us. Let's look at some of them. They can show us new ways to grow food. Look! On this farm, there is a robot farmer. It is planting potatoes.
3: Can you please pass me some potatoes?
2: Those robots are picking tomatoes very quickly.
1: Let's pick some tomatoes.
2: This robot does the work of bees. It helps plants grow fruit.
4: I can do a lot of work on the farm.
2: This farm is very big and high. It grows many vegetables without soil. We have many farms, but there are so many people in the world. Don't waste your food. Help save food for others.
0: Well done, boys and girls. Now it's time to listen and repeat.
5: There are many farms around us. Let's look at some of them. They can show us new ways to grow food. Look. On this farm, there is a robot farmer. It is planting potatoes.
6: Can you please pass me some potatoes?
5: Those robots are picking tomatoes very quickly.
7: Let's pick some tomatoes.
5: This robot does the work of bees. It helps plants grow fruit.
8: I can do a lot of work on the farm.
5: This farm is very big and high. It grows many vegetables without soil. We have many farms, but there are so many people in the world. Don't waste your food. Help save food for others.
0: Wow, you did great jobs. Now, let's answer. Boys and girls, do you remember what are the new ways to grow food? Here are some pictures and sentences. Now, please read and choose, and you can underline some keywords. Have a try. Now, let's take a look. The first one, planting potatoes. Yes, B. Number two, pick tomatoes. C. Number three, help plants grow fruit. D. The last one, grow vegetables without soil. So, A is right. Wow, excellent work. Now, let's retell the story. Boys and girls, what can the robot farmer and the new farm do? Now, let's retell. Have a try. You please.
9: Robot farmer can plant potatoes.
0: Great.
9: Robot farmer can pick tomatoes.
0: Excellent.
9: Robot farmer can help plants grow fruit.
0: Well done.
9: New farm can grow many vegetables without soil.
0: Wow, super, boys and girls. So smart farms helps farming a lot. Now let's enjoy a video.

0: Wow, it's amazing. Kids, do you remember what are the old ways to grow food? People can use simple tools, use our hands. For the new ways, in this lesson we know we can use robot. We also can use greenhouses, big machines, grow in water, and so on. So now, let's summarize. In this lesson, we know there are many ways to get food from farm to table. And we have the old ways and the new ways. For old ways, the farmer can use simple tools, use hands. For new ways, the new farmer can pick tomatoes, plant potatoes, do the work of bees, and so on.And the new farm is big and high. And we know the food are not easy to get. Help save food for others. Now, let's design. What does the new farm look like? And what can robots do? You can draw a picture and try to introduce it. Look at my new farm. This is a new farm. I can use new ways to grow food.The farm is cool. The robots can feed the animals and water the plants. Now it's your time. Have a try.
1: This is a new farm. The farm is big. I can use new ways to grow food. The robot can plant the apples and pick the apples.
2: This is a new farm. The farm is big and beautiful. I can use new ways to grow food.

0: warm guy. But if you are good to every girl, you are no longer 暖男 You are a central heater. Yeah, 中央空调 So how do we translate this?
1: 甩锅。
0: 新名词要不断的关注，因为你会用到啊。某个人用到了，你在翻译的时候你不知道，这个是很麻烦的事情。多翻译到今年应该是30年了，可以说各种各样的翻译都做过。翻译并不是字对字的简单的对译，需要对文化的了解、历史的了解、专业的了解。翻译里边常常会说译意不译字，中文说班门弄斧，大家谁都明白中国人，但是翻成英文的时候 playing X in front of 鲁班什么意思，你拿着斧子干什么，所以这个是完全不明白。但是英文有相似的意思，你不可以教老奶奶如何去煮鸡蛋这个意思，因为老奶奶煮了一辈子鸡蛋了，意思就是说是不能班门弄斧。做翻译我觉得有一点特别的幸运，也就是每天都在学习新的东西。我经常把自己比喻为一位医生，医生即使是做了几十年，和我们做了几十年老翻译都是一样的，因为你碰到的情况每一次个体都不一样，
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2: Yeah.
3: How many bills have we?
2: His capacity to learn and acquire. I've seen him work many, many times, and I think he gets across the details. So he knows the subject because he's already spent, you know, a few hours or a few days preparing for that engagement. So, he can make the transfer very smooth, and he doesn't miss out small details. And that's what he trains everybody in here to do as well.
4: That's the case. Would you say he's a real gentleman?
0: 压力很大，但是呢，我觉得他最大的乐趣呢是让你有成就感。
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